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1: Southwest Louisiana, Lake Charles, KZWA family, it's almost that time. The Fabrown Blackwell Juneteenth Festival will soon be here, and we're taking it outside. 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
1: 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So guess what? We've added tables and we've added seats and we've even added a standing only section to accommodate the high demand to see David and his band perform live in Lake Charles. Sadly, we still couldn't fit everyone in who wanted to attend inside the KPC Hall. 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And then on this Sunday at 6:55 p.m., the live stream will start within minutes of you logging on. You'll be able to enjoy David Sylvester and his band live from the comfort of your front room. Hey, look, our founder, Ms. Faye Brown Blackwell, loved this community and proudly served the community, and we vow to continue what she started over 3 decades ago. So continue to tap in for more details on the inaugural Faye Brown Blackwell Juneteenth from the staff and management of KZWA 104.9. And happy Mother's Day, and make sure to enjoy the show.
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0: Hey, what's going on, y'all? This is Tony Woods. I am talking to David Sylvester. He'll be performing May 10th over at KPC Hall. Good afternoon, David. How you doing, man?
1: I'm doing good, man. I'm blessed. How you, brother?
0: Oh, I'm doing all right, man. We can't wait to see you on May 10th, KPC Hall. Hey, man, I love your lyrics. Do you write your own lyrics, or where do your lyrics come from?
1: Out of my full catalog, I probably have about three songs that were written by other people, you know, but I do write a lot of my own lyrics. Because I feel like more than anything, I am a writer. I love words. Yeah. I'm a Gemini, so, you know, for the people that know a little bit about Gemini, we're all about communication and being able to, you know, our feelings and our thoughts verbally. Just the way the melody, when you put the rights with the melody and you could say things out the right way, you could hold out certain things that, you know, and even the metaphors that I use. I know you said that you're a fan of Shapeshifter.
0: Yeah.
1: For that song, it's what I try to do as I write too. With each song, I kind of give myself a certain thing to focus on or play with.
0: Right.
1: And for Shapeshifter, I remember getting the idea of really playing with metaphors because Jesus, you know, Jesus spoke in a lot of metaphors. And for some reason, metaphors does something to our mind whenever we can connect one thing that may be unfamiliar with something familiar. It helps us understand, you know?
0: Yes.
1: So I'm like, let me play with metaphors in this song. That's all I'm going to think about doing. It's going to be a love song, and I'm going to just go in on the metaphors. And that's where, like you said, the tree and the bee and all of that came from, you know?
0: Right.
1: So, but I'm a protector of my message. Now, like I said, people started reaching out. Oh, you hot now? You hot now? Sing my song. Sing my words.
0: Right.
1: Get on my song. Do this and that. And I'm right now, I guard my messaging because I let them know I have children that follow me. I have a lot of fans who are seniors and who are Christians and who are this and that. And I'm like, I want, if I put out anything, I want to make sure that my people that follow me can hear my heart. I don't just want to be singing anything or anybody's words, and not saying that their words may not be good as well, but if they don't reflect my life or if I don't resonate with them, then I'm making my business not to put my voice.
0: And we'll get all that entertainment with David Sylvester and his band May 10th, KPC Hall, the 104.9 Grown Folks Party with David Sylvester. We cannot wait, David, and we'll see you there, man.
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